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1: 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Actually, some of the modern age, 25th century, some Habzak, 5G or Habzak, right? 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Actually, used to be on the same no, Hypano. Nino posit depend client on Gomona Bahike Ukraine, and there was Hanamus and was in Cherami in Shime Hasalo, Ton Kanki Belekanasau, Tinis Rajamon, Nadi, and Jesarok, mobile epic Unzak, Bo already mobile by Bo Eddie Kingzak Rock. 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But mobile or pin editing it, how many Abba Heroes and Nogu? I'm going to take a call to nine again. I'm Tamanica Mohaji, Nighting Mobile Nayo, Sarok Nayo, Sarani Mokolo and Distabo Bini, mind fresing young Itamudo. Take a call to nine again. 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

0: Good morning, I'm Sunil Verma. The headlines. 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Polling begins for by-elections to three assembly constituencies in Bihar, Gujarat and Madhya Pradesh. Bihar government decides to reopen closed sugar mills at Rayam in Darbhanga and Sakri in Madhubani. India's merchandise exports rise 15% despite Red Sea crisis and global turmoil. Annual Kanwad Yatra for Shravana month to begin today. And para-athlete Dilip Kavit wins gold while Mohammed Basil bags silver in men's 100-meter race at Commonwealth Games. The Lok Sabha has passed the anti-paper leak bill proposing tougher penalties and fast-track courts to curb exam malpractices. The bill seeks to amend the Public Examinations Prevention of Unfair Means Act 2024. The Public Examinations Prevention of Unfair Means Amendment Bill 2026 incorporates several significant provisions, including stringent penalties such as imprisonment for up to 10 years, fines of up to 10 crore rupees, and the seizure of properties of convicted offenders. The legislation mandates that every state government and union territory administration establish special fast-track courts for day-to-day trial. Replying to the discussion on the bill, Minister of State for Personnel, Public Grievances and Pensions, Dr. Jitendra Singh said, the amendment in the bill has been brought to make the law more stringent and ensure speedy justice in paper leak cases.
1: The earlier bill and the amendment are reaffirmation of this government's deep commitment to safeguard the welfare of the students and the youth of this country. And therefore, this bill can be described as a milestone legislation in the history of Indian Parliament.
0: Polling has begun for by-elections to three assembly constituencies in Bihar, Gujarat and Madhya Pradesh. Voting is taking place for Bankipur constituency in Bihar, Manjalpur in Gujarat and Datia in Madhya Pradesh. In Bihar, voting is underway for the by-election to the Bankipur Assembly constituency in Patna. Our correspondent reports that voters have been arriving at polling stations since early morning to cast their votes.
2: Polling is progressing peacefully across all 422 polling booths of 164 polling stations in the Bankipur Assembly constituency. Polling will continue till 5 p.m. A traditional stronghold of Bharatiya Janata Party, the seat is witnessing a contest among 25 candidates this time. A total of 3,79,616 voters will decide the electoral fate of the candidates. Although the main contest is believed to be between BJP's Neeraj Kumar, Jan Swaraj's Prashant Kishore and Rashtriya Janata Dal's Rekha Kumari. The by-election was necessitated following the resignation of BJP's national president Nitin Naveen from the assembly seat. Counting is scheduled on 3rd August. Savita Parekh, Akashwani News, Patna.
0: Bihar government has decided to reopen the closed sugar mills at Rayam in Darbhanga and Sakri in Madhubani. A proposal to this effect was approved at a cabinet meeting chaired by Chief Minister Samrat Chaudhary yesterday. Briefing the media, Additional Chief Secretary Arvind Kumar Chaudhary said that the cabinet also approved the Bihar Sports Policy 2026. The meeting also approved the implementation of schemes worth more than 97 crore rupees under the Pradhan Mantri Krishi Sinchai Yojana for the financial year 2026-27. In the urban development sector under Amrit 2.0, around 53 crore 71 lakh rupees was approved for the Kishanganj water supply project and more than 150 crore 96 lakh rupees for the Lakhisarai water supply project. The cabinet also decided to establish Pakka vermicompost, gobar biogas and commercial vermicompost units in all districts of the state.
3: Under the scheme, approval has been given for the implementation of Pakka vermicompost units, dung and biogas units and commercial vermicompost unit schemes across all 38 districts of the state. For this, an approval of 30 crore 17 lakh 50 thousand rupees has been granted for the financial year 26-27.
0: Commerce and Industry Minister Piyush Goyal has said that India's merchandise exports have registered a 15% growth so far in the current financial year, despite Red Sea crisis

0: and global turmoil. He said despite these headwinds, India's merchandise exports have grown by 15% during the April-July period. Delivering the J.R.D. Tata Memorial Lecture 2026, Mr. Goyal said the country's merchandise exports remained resilient despite mounting geopolitical tensions and disruptions to global trade routes. The minister said India's export performance reflects the strength of the country's economic fundamentals, even as businesses worldwide grapple with uncertainty stemming from conflicts in West Asia and disruptions in key shipping corridors.
1: We're growing at 7.7% last year, the world's fastest growing large economy. All of this is in the middle of two wars, with so much uncertainty and geopolitical crisis around the world. We even had 50% tariffs on most of our exports to the US for a large part of the last year, despite which our exports also grew, both in goods and services, in the year ended March 26.
0: This is Akashwani giving you the news. For quick news updates round the clock, follow us on our X handle at AIR News Alerts. And for details of stories and more, log on to our website www.newsonair.gov.in and download News on AIR app. The annual Kanwad Yatra for Shravan month will begin today. During the Kanwad Yatra, a large number of people visit pilgrimage sites such as Haridwar, Gaumukh and Gangotri in Uttarakhand to fetch holy waters of Ganga River. Uttar Pradesh government has made elaborate arrangements to manage a large number of pilgrims. More from our correspondent.
2: In Lucknow, Tyagi said that traffic diversions have been put in place on several routes in the state capital for 1 month in view of the Kanwad Yatra. Keeping the convenience of passengers in mind, during the Kanwad Yatra, NCRTC has decided to increase the frequency of Namo Bharat train services in the national capital region. For devotees travelling to Devghar, the railway administration has announced two special Shravan Mela trains from Gorakhpur. In Ayodhya, administrative officials inspected Ram Ki Paddy and the Naya Ghat area to review arrangements for devotees. In Varanasi, the CEO of Shri Kashi Vishwanath Dham Temple Trust, Vishwabhushan Mishra, said that special arrangements have been made for the convenience and safety of pilgrims. These include shaded zigzag queues, distribution of glucose, water and ORS. Flower showers will also be organized for devotees in the morning. Sushil Chandra Tiwari, Akashwani News, Lucknow.
0: The Kanwad Yatra begins in Haridwar, Uttarakhand today. The state government has put in place extensive arrangements to ensure the safety, convenience and smooth movement of millions of Shiva devotees. More from our correspondent.
3: Elaborate security arrangements have been made for the Kanwad Yatra, which will continue till August 11. State police personnel along with paramilitary forces have been deployed along the Kanwad track, national highways, major ghat, temples and other sensitive locations. Round-the-clock surveillance will be maintained through drone cameras, CCTV network and state-of-the-art integrated control room. To ensure smooth traffic movement during the Yatra, a special traffic diversion plan has been implemented and additional police personnel have been deployed at congested locations. Medical team, fire services and disaster response units will also remain on high alert to handle any emergency. Sakshi Singh, Akashwani News, Dehradun.
0: Odisha remains on high alert as swollen rivers continue to threaten vast stretches of the state, even as the India Meteorological Department has forecast another spell of heavy to very heavy rainfall, with the Mahanadi expected to witness a medium flood and several river basins under close surveillance. The administration has intensified relief and preparedness measures. Our correspondent reports Bhadrak continues to be the worst affected district, while authorities have urged people in vulnerable areas not to leave designated relief centers.
4: The flood situation in Odisha continues to remain under close watch even as authorities intensify relief and rescue operations across the affected districts. Bhadrak remains the worst hit district where floodwaters have inundated 322 villages spread across 5 blocks. Meanwhile, the India Meteorological Department has issued an orange warning for Nuapada, Kalahandi, Nabrangpur and Koraput districts, forecasting heavy to very heavy rainfall today, while yellow warnings remain in force for 18 other districts. Educational institutions have been closed in Kalahandi, Nabrangpur and Bhadrak as a precautionary measure. The state government has cancelled the leave of officers in 8 districts to ensure uninterrupted disaster response. Prakash Das for Akashwani News, Bhubaneswar.

0: Orange alert indicating isolated very heavy rainfall has been issued for three districts of Keralam. More from our correspondent.
1: Kozhikode, Wayanad and Kannur districts in northern Keralam are under orange alert today, indicating the possibility of isolated very heavy rainfall. A holiday has been declared for educational institutions in Wayanad district today. Eight districts are under yellow alert, indicating the possibility of isolated heavy rainfall. Rainfall ranging from 5 mm to 15 mm has been reported in almost all the districts since midnight. The intensity of rain is expected to increase across Keralam on Friday and Saturday. Smithy M. Palluruthi, Akashvani News, Thiruvananthapuram.
0: At the ongoing Commonwealth Games in Glasgow, para-athlete Dilip Kavit won a gold while Mohammed Basil bagged silver in men's 100-meter race. We have a report.
2: India produced a memorable 1-2 finish on the track at the Commonwealth Games as Dilip Mahadu Gavit stormed to gold and Mohammed Basil claimed silver in the men's T47 100m on day 7 of the games in Glasgow last night. Gavit produced a blistering finish over the final 30m to clock a Commonwealth Games record of 10.71 seconds and emphatically clinch the gold medal. Fellow Indian Basil was equally impressive, timing 10.83 seconds to secure silver after edging England's Kevin Santos, who settled for bronze. The medals were India's third medal of the day after long jumper Murli Sri Shankar had earlier opened the day's account with a silver in the men's long jump. The silver medal also made Sri Shankar the first Indian men's long jumper to win two Commonwealth Games medals. With Gavit's gold, Basil's silver and Sri Shankar's silver, India now ranks at 8th position, taking the country's overall tally to 15 medals, including 3 gold, 9 silver and 3 bronze. India's gold medals have come through Mirabai Chanu in weightlifting, Sharmila Dhankad in the women's F50 short put and now Gavit in the men's T47 100m. Chirag Jha from Sports Desk.
0: President Draupadi Murmu congratulated Dilip Kavit on winning gold medal and Mohammed Basil on securing silver medal in the men's 100m T47 event at Glasgow Commonwealth Games 2026. In a social media post, the president said that Indian para-athletics has scripted a memorable chapter of sporting excellence. And now for a look at today's newspapers, it's over to Sarabjit Kaur.
3: Thank you, Sunil. Approval of the bill to amend the anti-paper leak law in Lok Sabha is the top story in many dailies. Anti-paper leak law tightened, headlines the Pioneer. The Supreme Court restricts retrospective environmental clearances, quashing 2021 office memorandum on the matter with prospective effect, reports the Hindu. India and four other nations face 100% tariffs as US Senate advance Russia sanctions bill, reports Hindustan Times. Front paged by the Indian Express, Gulveer Singh's monumental feat was captured in the headline. From Sirsa mud ground to India's first Commonwealth Games men's 10,000 meters silver. The coverage noted that despite battling brutal weather, long odds and a world-class field, Singh emerged victorious. Ahead of dengue vaccine rollout in India next year, a study reported in the Times of India reveals that all four strains of the virus have been found to be in circulation simultaneously in 8 states and union territories. And finally, ahead of the Delhi High Court's review of the capital's stray dog management measures, a ground inspection suggests the problem in Delhi remains unresolved, writes the Tribune. And with that, it's back to you, Sunil.
0: Thank you, Sarabjit. And now, before we end the bulletin, the headlines once again. Lok Sabha passes anti-paper leak amendment bill with stricter punishment of up to 10 years in jail. Polling begins for by-elections to three assembly constituencies in Bihar, Gujarat and Madhya Pradesh. Bihar government decides to reopen closed sugar mills at Rayam in Darbhanga and Sakri in Madhubani. India's merchandise exports rise 15% despite Red Sea crisis and global turmoil. Annual Kamar Yatra for Shravan month to begin today. And para-athlete Dilip Kavit wins gold while Mohammed Basil bags silver in men's 100-meter race at Commonwealth Games. And with that, we end the morning news. Have a nice day.

0: the headlines. Union Home Minister Amit Shah assures of necessary assistance for relief in flood-affected Assam. Budget session of Assam Legislative Assembly concludes 2 days ahead of schedule due to devastating floods in Upper Assam. Chief Minister's Special Development Fund, important mechanism for supporting small projects across Meghalaya, and Mizoram government steps up disaster resilience agenda with Ministry of Home Affairs. The news in details. Union Home Minister Amit Shah has assured that the Government of India would continue to provide all necessary assistance for relief, restoration and rebuilding in the flood-affected areas in Assam. Talking to Chief Minister Himanta Biswa Sarma, Mr. Shah reiterated that all agencies and resources of the central government are at the disposal of the people of Assam during this difficult time. Relief and rehabilitation efforts are continuing in the worst flood-affected districts of Sivasagar, Golaghat, Charaideo and Jorhat. Government agencies have restored essential services, including electricity, in most of the affected areas. The Assam government has announced a series of relief and rehabilitation measures, including financial support for affected families and educational assistance for students. The Assam State School Education Board has announced a special relief measure for students in Sivasagar, Charaideo, Jorhat and Golaghat districts whose academic documents were damaged in the floods. According to a notification issued by a Board of Secretary Narayan Nath, duplicate copies of High School Leaving Certificate Examination, Assam High Madrasa Examination and Higher Secondary Final Examination Pass Certificates, Mark Sheets, Admit Cards and Registration Cards will be issued free of cost. Applicants will not be required to submit police report. They may upload self-declaration stating that their documents were damaged in the floods. The first budget session of the 16th Assam Legislative Assembly concluded yesterday, 2 days ahead of schedule in view of the devastating floods in Upper Assam. Speaker Ranjit Kumar Das said the decision was taken to enable legislators to focus on relief and rehabilitation measures in the affected areas. The budget session, which began on 6th July, passed a total of 15 bills.
1: The budget session, which began on July 6, passed a total of 15 bills. Speaker Ranjit Kumar Das said the session was originally scheduled to continue for 16 days, but was decided to curtail it considering the prevailing flood situation in the state. State Panchayat and Rural Development Minister Atul Bora informed the House that the state government is committed to providing relief to the flood-affected people. He said a team of senior officials from the Panchayat and Rural Development Department will visit Upper Assam tomorrow to ensure that flood victims receive assistance on priority basis through the VVG Ramji scheme. The assembly also observed a minute's silence in memory of those who lost their lives in the recent flood in Upper Assam. Later, Speaker Ranjit Kumar Das adjourned the House Sinedai, bringing the first budget session of the 16th Assam Legislative Assembly to a close. Rakesh Dole, Akashvani News, Guwahati.
0: Speaker Ranjit Das said the session was originally scheduled to continue for 16 days, but the Business Advisory Committee decided to curtail it considering the flood situation in the state. The India Meteorological Department yesterday forecast heavy to very heavy rainfall across parts of Assam over the next 3 to 4 days. Chief Minister Conrad K. Sangma yesterday said the Chief Minister's Special Development Fund has become an important mechanism for supporting small but impactful community projects across Meghalaya. Speaking during the distribution of CMDSF sanctioned schemes in Tura, he acknowledged growing demand for the fund but said available resources remain limited. Mr. Sangma assured that allocations are made transparently through deputy commissioners to ensure equitable distribution across Garo, Khasi and Jaintia Hills. He said the scheme complements departmental programs by addressing grassroots needs quickly and effectively. Tripura Chief Minister Dr. Manik Saha yesterday inaugurated the Minority Development Project and a loan distribution program for minority communities at Pragya Bhavan in Agartala. The Chief Minister said people from all religious minority communities are contributing to Tripura's development. He said the peaceful coexistence of different communities reflects Tripura's unity in diversity.

Dr. Saha said the loan schemes will help minority families become self-reliant by supporting education, business and other sectors with education loans of up to 10 lakh rupees available for medical studies. Minority Welfare Minister Shukla Charan Noyatia said loans worth nearly 5 crore rupees were distributed under the program. Manipur MP A. Sharada Devi has urged the centre to expedite approval of various proposals submitted by the state government with special focus on the welfare and rehabilitation of internally displaced persons. She met Union Minister for Women and Child Development, Annapurna Devi, at Parliament House and discussed issues relating to the development of the state amid the prevailing socio-political situation. The Rajya Sabha MP, who is also the state BJP president, said the Union Minister assured her that the Ministry of Women and Child Development would extend all possible assistance to the people of Manipur. National Commission for Women Chairperson Vijaya Kishore Rathkar led a delegation on a visit to Tripura to review the progress of women and child protection measures, welfare schemes and the delivery of government services. She evaluated the ongoing activities and operational frameworks designed for women's assistance and safety, exchanging views with the officials on site to ensure smooth service delivery. In Udaipur, Rathkar attended the She Serves program. Ms. Rathkar emphasized that expanding employment opportunities is a cornerstone of women's empowerment. She highlighted the growing avenues for women in the armed forces, paramilitary services and police departments. The Mizoram government has stepped up its disaster resilience agenda with the Ministry of Home Affairs seeking to fast-track implementation of disaster mitigation projects. The move aims to position Mizoram as a model for disaster risk reduction in the Northeast. Mizoram's Disaster Management and Rehabilitation Minister Lal Nil Loma assured that the state would coordinate closely with the agency and the Public Works Department to ensure timely implementation. The meeting also reviewed the status of various disaster mitigation projects approved for Mizoram, including initiatives on forest fire management, earthquake risk mitigation and community-based disaster risk reduction. The meeting discussed a proposal to host a Northeast Disaster Management Ministers' Conclave in Mizoram later this year. In Nagaland, two teenage brothers lost their lives and their mother sustained injuries after a landslide causing a retaining wall to collapse onto their rented house at Upper Penley Ward in Mokokchung town yesterday. The victims, aged 16 and 19, were from Alisopur village in Tuen Sang district and were students of Queen Mary Higher Secondary School, Mokokchung. Their mother is undergoing medical treatment. Deputy Commissioner Mokokchung Ajit Kumar Verma visited the landslide site and said measures are being taken to stabilize the affected area. Mizoram formally established its first State Human Rights Commission yesterday, with Governor Vijay Kumar Singh administering the oath of office to the commission's chairperson and two members. During a swearing-in ceremony held at the Lok Bhavan in Aizawl, former Guwahati High Court Judge Justice Murali Vankong was sworn in as the first chairperson of the Mizoram State Human Rights Commission. Retired Mizoram Judicial Service Officer Vanlal N. Moya and retired IAS Officer K. Lal Ninglova took oath as members of the commission. The event was attended by Chief Minister Lal Duhoma, his cabinet colleague Speaker Lal Biagzama, leader of the opposition Lal Chandama Ralte, senior officials and dignitaries. Continuing the annual tradition of exchanging seasonal gifts, Tripura Chief Minister Dr. Manik Saha sent 600 premium queen variety pineapples as a goodwill gesture to Bangladesh Prime Minister Tariq Rehman. The consignment crossed into Bangladesh to Akhaura Integrated Checkpost near Agartala yesterday. Tripura Agriculture and Farmers Welfare Department Secretary Apurba Roy said the gesture reciprocates the recent gifts of mangoes sent from Bangladesh and reflects the shared commitment to strengthening friendly bilateral ties. The Indian Army yesterday inaugurated the General Sagat Singh High Altitude Football Tournament 2026 at Taegu in East Sikkim. It has brought together 34 teams

from across the region for a sporting event held at an altitude of 13,000 feet. The tournament was formally inaugurated by Brigadier K. Kiran, commander of the 63rd Mountain Brigade. He underscored the role of sports in building discipline, teamwork and resilience while strengthening the bond between the army and local communities. The football tournament, jointly organized by the Black Cat Division of the Indian Army and the Youth Organization Committee, TEGU, will conclude on 15th August, coinciding with India's 79th Independence Day celebrations. And with that, we end the Northeast News Bulletin from Akashvani Shillong. Have a nice day.

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